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She must have faith in the seeds that are planted beneath the snow. 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
1: I like them black girls. 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

0: Yeah, that's the Zootons version of that song. How are you doing? It is Thursday. It is the 17th of September. I'm Stuart Calvey, the voice of the early morning breakfast show. It's 6:04. How are you doing? I know. It's a bit dark out there now, isn't it? What can we say? It is what it is. Roll on, spring. I shouldn't say that, should I? No, of course. Let's embrace it. Embrace the seasons. Righty-ho. I'm going to be taking us up to 8 a.m. this morning, taking us up to Gary T, I hope, nonetheless, who does the City Breakfast Show here at City Sound. Selena Gomez is up next. Call Me When You Break Up. After that, remind you how you can contact the station. Hopefully, you can have a little bit of a relaxed start to the morning. Have a coffee, have a tea. We have a bit of breakfast. Oh, I haven't eaten anything yet. No, I'll hang off until the show ends, but caffeine is definitely on the menu. You know that by now. Ollie Mears, Sky Newman, Dua Lipa is going to be on their way in this 30 minutes. And, of course, we're going to have some 80s love soon. Sit back and relax if you can. I'd like it if you could get up close and snuggle up to me. But there you go. It's a bit of wishful thinking.
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0: That is, of course, the local lad. That is Ollie Mears. That was for Ashley in Colchester. That is practically in work already, so he's not in Colchester right now. He is in London. Sky Newman's up next with Walk.
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Righty-ho, so here we are for the 80s stuff. Dua Lipa, you fan of hers? Houdini? Yeah, you can't not like that song. Right, okay, we're going to go rewind back to the 80s. Oh, right, let me have a quick pause for thought here. What have we got? Who have I chosen this morning? I've gone for the Bangles and Eternal Flame. That's one of those songs that will stick in your mind. And straight after that, Patrice Rushen. Oh, I love this song. And it is, of course, Forget Me Nots.

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4: 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I have a lot of admiration for Stevie Wonder. You're only as young as you feel. Join me, Roy Thomas, every weekday afternoon from 2 for the 80s Hour on City Sound. And I still enjoy it and I still go out.

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0: 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We've made it absolutely foolproof. Even I can do it. So you can listen to us on the move wherever you are, whatever time of day it is.
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The message specifically for Audrey Parker. Obviously, that was Madonna and Music. And I had to boot a song out to play that Madonna song. And the song was Word Up by Little Mix. And I know Audrey is not a big fan of that song. She likes the original Just Like I Do by Cameo. So there you go, Auds. I spared your ears there. Now, let's get in the old time machine. Go back in... Well, we're going back nearly... Well, quickly work it out. Nearly 50 years ago, yes, 49 years we are flying back on this day in music history. On the 17th of September, Fleetwood Mac, they released their album, Rumours. So, what song to choose from that album? Because it is a fantastic album. I have gone with Go Your Own Way.

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It's nearly 6:57, which means I can just about squeeze one more song in it. It is for Grix in Croydon. It's Route 94, My Love. It's a bit of a dancey one. If you're in those feels, make sure you crank it up and have a little bit of a dance around wherever you are. Maybe it's in the kitchen dance floor. Oh, crikey. Right, nearly at 7 a.m., which means halfway through this Thursday morning show, the Early Morning Breakfast Show with me, Stuart Calvey.

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1: Buckingham Palace has hit back at claims made by Princess Diana's brother in his new book. Lucy Gormanley reports.
2: Earl Spencer claims that Charles told him that he'd forget her soon enough after her death. He says the row broke out over funeral arrangements and whether Prince William and Prince Harry, then aged 15 and 12, would walk behind the coffin. The palace says grief can cloud reason and colour memory. But official engagements will still take place today as the Prince and Princess of Wales visit the Isle of Bute.
1: The government say they're pulling every lever to ensure there is space to lock up dangerous offenders. It's after reports that plans were being drawn up to install second beds in rapid deployment cells. The Prime Minister welcomed his Canadian counterpart to an Everton game last night. Mark Carney hailed Andy Burnham as a great progressive leader, saying there were opportunities for them to work on defence and AI. And an all-new Thomas the Tank Engine series is on the way, with Henry Golding following in the footsteps of Pierce Brosnan and Ringo Starr voicing the series. From Radio News Sub, I'm Frankie Hairsline.
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Good morning, folks. Thursday, the 17th of September. It's just gone 7:06. How are you doing? How's your week been going? I've got to say, folks, maybe this is good news, maybe it's bad news. I am not sure which, but I'm not going to be here tomorrow, nor is Andrew, for Three Men and a Mic. It's going to be down to Matt and Jason and Neil nonetheless. Yes, the three of those will be stepping in tomorrow. Well, Matt's always there, of course. I wonder if there'll be any treats, any coffees, any cakes. Who knows? But until then, I've got to get the next 1 hour out of the way. I'm going to be taking up to 8 a.m. this morning, taking us up to Gary T. Now, this is where we play some music from a musician that has a birthday. It's a heavenly birthday that we are celebrating, and it's an Essex lad nonetheless, Keith Flint. What a ledge that man was. It's his heavenly birthday today, so we're going to be celebrating that. Of course we will. Straight after that, I'll remind you how you can contact the station. And there's only one song I can really play to celebrate the birth, the life of Keith Flint, and of course of the Prodigy, and of course that is Firestarter.

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That is for the lovely Dawn in Auckland in New Zealand. And it's they're entering spring down in Auckland in New Zealand. Dawn has got a spring in her step. Good for you, Dawn. And she is working hard. She's doing a lot of studying. You know what, Dawn? I don't know how you do it. You could have given all that stuff up years ago, but nonetheless, you still like to do it. You sent me a request in for Mika and Love today. So there you go. Enjoy spring. That's all I can say. I'm a little bit gel. LaRue's next and Bulletproof.

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1: This next one goes out to my mate Tony Mack in Billericay, who is on his way to Stratford to get on the building site. He is a grafter. He's a better man than me. Tony, safe journey getting up to Stratford this morning. 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Oh, it's Outcast. Singular, not plural. Miss Jackson.

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3: 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No, definitely no Cliff. 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
1: Don't forget, you can listen to all of our shows again on repeat, on playback. 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We've made it absolutely foolproof, even I can do it. So you can listen to us on the move wherever you are, whatever time of day it is.
2: No matter what, no matter what, you got

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I certainly have, because I've got a day off tomorrow. I love this next song. Thank you very much for Helen in Colchester for sending it in. I'm going to have a little groove to myself to this one. I surely am. I'm going to crank up the volume.

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1: That was Helix Records, Living My Life, for Dave and Leon C. Gotta say, I love that banger. Thanks, Dave. I did crank it up in the studio. It's nearly a wrap from me. I'm going to be back on Monday morning with the early breakfast show because I'm off ski tomorrow. Got a day off for me and my bro. We're off to Stockholm. And it's going to be Jace, Neil and Matt as three men and a mic tomorrow. You're in very, very capable hands. So do make sure you tune in for that. Up next is the City Breakfast Show. And I'm going to leave Dinah Ross and I'm coming out to go into that one. Folks, whatever you're doing today, stay safe, have fun. Big, big smiles on your face. Do have a fantastic weekend. I won't be telling you that tomorrow. We compare notes on Monday about what our weekends were like. Always a pleasure and privilege to spend any part of the last 2 hours together. Thank you very, very much. From Easter at Calvary, it is love, peace and hair grease.

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1: Buckingham Palace has responded to claims made by the late Princess Diana's brother that the now King Charles said he'd forget her soon enough after her death. Lucy Gormanley has the details.
2: Earl Spencer made the claim in his new book, in which he says the row broke out over Prince William and Harry walking behind their mother's coffin. He adds that Charles said he'd walked in the procession of his great uncle Lord Mountbatten, with which Mr. Spencer pointed out he was 30 at the time. Spokesperson for the palace says the king is mindful that grief can colour memory.
1: It's been confirmed that a boy has been found in the search for three-year-old Noah Woods. He'd vanished after a visit to a playground with a relative in Suffolk. Hundreds of experts are calling on the Prime Minister to reject new drilling licences for the Rosebank oil field in the North Sea. In a letter to Andy Burnham and Energy Secretary Miatta Farn-Buller, the group say allowing them would breach its national and international climate commitments. And there were wins for Everton, Aston Villa, Brighton and Fleetwood Town in the English League Cup last night. From Radio News Hub, I'm Frankie Hersine.
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Well, good morning, good morning. How are you doing? Hope you're well on this lovely, lovely Thursday. Starting off with a bit of good morning, Baltimore. Never mind Baltimore. Good morning, Chelmsford.

0: The soundtrack of the city. 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
1: Rain clearing to leave a mostly dry day with sunny spells in the south, showers in the north though, some strong winds too, and gales across Scotland. Highs today of 20 degrees Celsius.
2: This next song coming up. I used to work in the holiday parks many, many years ago, and we had to do this dance 6 nights a week. Oh, many, many moons ago. Blame it on the boogie.

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1: 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Follow us on City Sound on Facebook, Instagram, TikTok. We're on them all. You can't get rid of us that easy. Coming up to 8:15, Thursday morning. Come on, get yourself ready for work. You need to be there on time. Otherwise, they won't let you go home on time.

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1: Manchester United surrendered a two-goal advantage in a 3-2 Carabao Cup collapse to Brighton. Whilst Michael Carrick says he takes responsibility for the defeat, Brighton became the first side to overturn a two-goal deficit at Old Trafford since 1976. Elsewhere, League Two side Fleetwood Town knocked out the Championship Sheffield United. It finished 1-0. Blades boss Chris Wilder says his side got what they deserved. Aston Villa also beat Coventry and Everton knocked out Wolves. In Scotland, Celtic head coach Martin O'Neill is optimistic for today's game despite the disappointment at the weekend.
2: Looking forward to it, really. The whole idea of trying to win the league is to get into European football. We were hoping that we might be in Champions League. That was a disappointment. But the Europa League is still very strong. I'd like to get off to a decent start if we could.
1: His side take on Ferencváros at Celtic Park. Kickoff is at 8 p.m. And Max Verstappen secured his first victory of the season in go-karting. The four-time F1 champion came from 101st to win at Silverstone in a special Max versus 100 Red Bull stunt. He says it was one of his best wins yet.
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1: Rain clearing to leave a mostly dry day with sunny spells in the south, showers in the north though, some strong winds too, and gales across Scotland. Highs today of 20 degrees Celsius.
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1: And having a little look to see what is coming up the rest of the day here on City Sound. You've got your workplace anthems coming up after me. That's on from 10 till 12. Midday, you've got the City Sound lunch with Bob Wallace. 2 till 3, you've got the 80s hours. Oh, you're getting yourself ready for home time then, aren't you? 80s hour from 2 till 3. 3 till 4, 90s. 4 till 5, you've got the noughties. Jenna Beckett. And then taking you home on the City Sound Drive is Andy Holmes. All coming up today on City Sound.

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1: Buckingham Palace has hit back at claims made by Princess Diana's brother in his new book, Lucy Gormanly reports.
2: Earl Spencer claims that Charles told him that he'd forget her soon enough after her death. He says the row broke out over funeral arrangements and whether Prince William and Prince Harry, then aged 15 and 12, the palace says grief can cloud reason and colour memory. But official engagements will still take place today as the Prince and Princess of Wales visit the Isle of Bute.
1: Police have thanked the public in their efforts to search for Noah Woods after the body of a child was found in a nearby pond. The three-year-old had gone missing after visiting a playground in Brantham in Suffolk with a relative. The Bank of England are expected to hold interest rates at 3.75% despite rising pressure to raise them over inflation concerns. Yesterday we heard that inflation had risen to 3.1%. And the Prime Minister welcomed his Canadian counterpart to an Everton game last night. Mark Carney hailed Andy Burnham as being a great progressive leader. From Radio News Hub, I'm Frankie Hersine.
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4: 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What's changing? We're keeping that under wraps for now. But trust us, you won't want to miss a moment. The big reveal begins Monday the 28th of September, so stay tuned to City Sound. 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

And if you have just tuned in, good morning. It's me, Gary T. I'm here today till 10 o'clock. We've got another hour left of your breakfast show, and then breakfast is well and truly done. You can't hang on to it for much longer. Unlike us, we're here always and forever.

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1: Rain clearing to leave a mostly dry day with sunny spells in the south, showers in the north though, some strong winds too, and gales across Scotland. Highs today of 20 degrees Celsius.
2: Well, there you go. Wonderful. Looking at today, September the 17th, do you know what? It's National Responsible Dog Ownership Day. A little bit more about that coming up in a while. Aww. How many of you out there have got your dogs? Hey, they're lovely, aren't they?

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1: Manchester United surrendered a two-goal advantage in a 3-2 Carabao Cup collapse to Brighton. Whilst Michael Carrick says he takes responsibility for the defeat, Brighton became the first side to overturn a two-goal deficit at Old Trafford since 1976. Elsewhere, League Two side Fleetwood Town knocked out the Championship Sheffield United. It finished 1-0. Blades boss Chris Wilder says his side got what they deserved. Aston Villa also beat Coventry, and Everton knocked out Wolves. In Scotland, Celtic head coach Martin O'Neill is optimistic for today's game despite the disappointment at the weekend.
2: Looking forward to it, really. The whole idea of trying to win the league is to get into European football. We're hoping that we might be in Champions League. That was a disappointment. But the Europa League is still very strong. I'd like to get off to a decent start if we could.
1: This side take on Ferencváros at Celtic Park. Kickoff is at 8 p.m. And Max Verstappen secured his first victory of the season in go-karting. The four-time F1 champion came from 101st to win at Silverstone in a special Max versus 100 Red Bull stunt. He says it was one of his best wins yet.
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He does 7 till 8 on City Sound, and he will give you a full hour there of the countdown. If you can't get enough of sport, Thursday, City Sound is the place to be.

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1: 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Cinderella, the pantomime, 27th of November, all the way through to the 3rd of Jan. Everyone likes a panto. Make sure you book your tickets for that. The Owl Who Came for Christmas is a heartwarming festive family show inspired by a true story of Rosie the Owl, who is discovered hiding in the family's Christmas tree, with songs, puppetry, audience participation and a charming stage adaptation. 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

0: mostly dry and sunny day in the south. Showers in the north, though, potentially heavy with some strong winds. A chance of gales across Scotland too. Highs today of 20 degrees Celsius.
1: Well, that was your weather. So look into today, Responsible Dog Ownership Day. So it's about celebrating today the importance of proper dog care. You know, you've got a dog, you've got a friend for life. They know when you're up, they know when you're down there, you know, and whether you're really looking out for them, they look at you as, you know, that you're keeping an eye on them, they're having their regular vet visits, you're giving them a proper diet, you're providing enough physical activity for them. And, you know, today is about celebrating that. It's, you know, if you've got a dog, you have got that friend for life. They are the heart. They know exactly when you're not in the right frame of mind. They know when you're down. They look at you with them puppy dog eyes and just, oh, they just give the best cuddles as well, don't they? Come in from work at the end of the day and they're there wagging their little tail. Have they been up to mischief?

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1: 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I thought this was quite a cheesy link. Don't go. I'm back on Saturday. You lot take care and have a safe day.

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1: Buckingham Palace has responded to claims that made by the late Princess Diana's brother that the now King Charles said he'd forget her soon enough after her death. Lucy Gormanley has the details.
2: Earl Spencer made the claim in his new book, in which he says the row broke out over Prince William and Harry walking behind their mother's coffin. He adds that Charles said he'd walked in the procession of his great-uncle Lord Mountbatten, with which Mr. Spencer pointed out he was 30 at the time. Spokesperson for the palace says the king is mindful that grief can colour memory.
1: Police say they were overwhelmed at the support they received searching for missing three-year-old Noah Woods. They confirmed last night that a body had been found in the search. Hundreds of experts are calling on the Prime Minister to reject new drilling licences for the Rosebank oil field in the North Sea. The group say allowing them would breach its national and international climate commitments. And an all-new Thomas the Tank Engine series is on the way, with Henry Golding following in the footsteps of Pierce Brosnan and, of course, Ringo Starr voicing the series. From Radio News Hub, I'm Frankie Hersine.
3: 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Ahead of International Equal Pay Day on Friday, a campaign fighting for equal pay for supermarket shop floor workers is stepping up its efforts. Here's Jolie Brayley, MBE, a campaigner for improved workplace rights.
4: The equal pay cases brought by shop floor workers shows the fight for equal pay is not over. 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
0: From the birthplace of radio, your workplace anthem.

Many thanks to Gary T for the City Sound Breakfast. That's always a riot, isn't it? He's back Saturday morning in the studio. Hope you've had a good morning. It's Tony Knight. This is at Work Replace Anthems, live from the studio. I'm here till midday today.

Bit of a cheeky tune from Salt and Pepper from back in the day, early 90s tunes. That's what we do in Workplace Anthems, mixing up all of the decades. So, good morning. Thank you to you for listening in, wherever you tuned in from. If you're on the website, you're listening live, citysound.radio. Perhaps you've got our app downloaded. If not, head over to the Google and Apple stores, get that downloaded to your phone. And of course, if you're in Chelmsford in the local area, we are on local DAB as well. Lots of ways to listen, lots of ways to get in contact as well. We'll talk about that in a little while. Dusting off a few classics this morning. Thursday is a new Friday, apparently. Big floor stomper from Chaka Khan. Good morning from City Sound.

Got to say good morning to the team at Allied. Paul, Jess, Joe, Ella, Kirsty. I'm not sure who else is in the building today, but I know Shell's not there. She's sunning herself on holiday once again. So good morning, Shell. You probably tuned in poolside with a waiter there with a drink for you. So good morning. Thanks for tuning in. Enjoy that sunshine. This is Workplace Anthems on City Sound every morning from 10.

Certainly one of my personal favourites, Love of My Mind, the Freemasons with Amanda Wilson. So good morning, wherever you tuned in from. Thanks for choosing City Sound, warming up your workday every weekday from 10 o'clock. Back to the 90s for this one, I think it was, maybe 1989. It's the Beatmasters with Betty Boo.

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2: Clocking off for the day. Maybe you're just starting your shift, doing the school run, whatever you're doing every weekday. It's Naughty's Hour, 4 till 5, with Jenna, here on City Sound, the voice of Chelmsford. I've got some great songs for, let's face it, the best decade for music. They're just making everyone in such a better mood, aren't they? Or is that just me? I do like to mix it up a little bit. Maybe you have a request. Maybe you just like to have a little chat. Why not? Get in touch. I'll be here to keep you company every weekday afternoon with Jenna, 4 till 5, on the Naughties Hour on City Sound. I'm still a bit sad that I haven't met Michael Bublé yet, given the fact that I've pretty much been in love with him since the 90s.

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1: Ozzy Osbourne's final performance with Black Sabbath will be shown in cinemas next month. The singer died aged 76 in July of last year, just 2 weeks after his Back to the Beginning farewell concert in Birmingham, his hometown. Ozzy and Black Sabbath Back to the Beginning will be released on October the 28th in cinemas worldwide. Collectible coins celebrating 20 years of the musical Wicked in London's West End have been launched by the Royal Mint. The launch of the 50p coin celebrates 2 decades since the show opened at the Apollo Theatre in Victoria in September 2006. Henry Golding is one of the voices leading an all-new animated Thomas the Tank Engine series. The Blue Locomotive, which has entertained children for more than 80 years, will soon be back on screens with a new look and voices. The British actor that is in the Shadow of Giants following the footsteps of Sir Ringo Starr and Pierce Brosnan. Thomas will be voiced by 13-year-old Harry Sparks from Harpenden in Hertfordshire, who is making his professional voiceover debut.
0: Live from the birthplace of radio, this is City Sound.

Such a cool tune from the late 70s. Crown Heights Affair, You Gave Me Love on City Sound. This is Workplace Anthems. This is what we do every weekday morning. But this is the last week of Workplace Anthems at 10 o'clock. It's all change next week, as I mentioned earlier. So it's our third birthday. We're going to shake up the schedule. We've got some new presenters coming in as well. Lots of your familiar faces too. So, yeah, we've not lost anyone, which is always a good sign. But, yeah, lots of big changes at the station as we go into year four. We've still got the Decade Hours today and on Friday. If you like your 90s, Alan Chambers is here at 3. If you like your 80s, Roy Thomas at 2. And Jenner at 4 with the noughties.

So how many of you are doing the dance from the full Monty to that? I certainly was in the studio. Good job there's no cameras in here, isn't it? Yeah, so just coming up to 11 o'clock on City Sound.

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1: Buckingham Palace has hit back at claims made by Princess Diana's brother in his new book, Lucy Gormanly reports.
2: Earl Spencer claims that Charles told him that he'd forget her soon enough after her death. He says the row broke out over funeral arrangements and whether Prince William and Prince Harry, then aged 15 and 12, would walk behind the coffin. The palace says grief can cloud reason and colour memory. But official engagements will still take place today as the Prince and Princess of Wales visit the Isle of Bute.
1: Police have thanked the public in their efforts to search for Noah Woods after the body of a child was found in a nearby pond. The three-year-old had gone missing after visiting a playground in Brantham in Suffolk with a relative. A group of MPs are recommending the Fraser Net Zero be scrapped because it's become toxic. It comes as the government weighs up whether to start drilling off the coast of Scotland in the North Sea. And people with accessibility needs will be able to use new virtual queuing systems at attractions like Alton Towers and Legoland. From Radio News Hub, I'm Frankie Hersine.
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0: The latest hits and all-time favourites. Your workplace anthems.

sure that we played a lot over the weekend. Living Joy, Don't Stop Moving. It's workplace anthems on City Sound. 10 past 11. Not sure where the morning's going. It always goes very quickly here in the studio. Proper feel-good tune, this one. Incognito, Don't You Worry About A Thing. Lots of ways to get in contact with us at City Sound on the WhatsApp. It's 07568 771 825. You can email us as well, studio@citysound.radio. Or if you prefer, all social media platforms are open as well. X, Insta and Facebook. You can message us there too. Got to say good morning to Sam Jenkins. She's here at Saturday 2 o'clock.

It's Workplace Anthems on City Sound. We are the voice of Chelmsford. Good morning. I'm Tony Knight in the studio this morning. Not sure what the weather's doing. It's a little bit wet. It's a little bit sunny. It's a little bit cloudy. It's all going on this week. But check the forecast for the weekend because it's promising to look really nice on Sunday. Saturday's looking a bit sketchy, though.

The brilliant CC Peniston. We got the love thing. Good morning from City Sound. It's Tony Knight. I'm here till midday today with Workplace Anthems. And as I mentioned in the first hour, lots of things going on for our third birthday. We're 3 years old on Monday and all our programming changes. So there's lots of new stuff happening, some familiar stuff for you as well, and certainly some familiar presenters on the station. A few new voices. I absolutely love this track. Sash featuring Stunts. It's Raindrops. Got to say good morning to Roy Thomas. He's here this afternoon. Encore une fois.

from a 90s club classic into an 80s groove. Well, it's actually probably late 70s, this one. Casanova from Coffee. Got to say good morning to the Water Boys. Tuned in Farringdon with the team. Good morning, mate. Thanks for your message and thanks for listening to City Sound. Warming up your work day.

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The lovely Kathy Dennis, Touch Me All Night Long, that's the name of the song, there we go. Yeah, she's a really prolific songwriter now as well, and she actually co-wrote I Can't Get You Out of My Head for Kylie Minogue. There you go, useless pop facts on City Sound. Hope you're having a good morning so far. 20 to 12 already. Bob's here at midday with the City Sound Lunch.

There's a song that takes me back to my 90s clubbing days in Romford and all around Essex. Yeah, those nightclubs, Hollywood's, Ritz's, Secrets, Duke's in Chelmsford, of course, and all the others. Yeah, Degrees of Motion, Shine On. What we used to call a podium classic back in the day. Here's Montel Jordan.

0: Yeah, Workplace Anthems back tomorrow morning at 10 o'clock. I'll be back in the studio for that. Bob Wallace is in the studio next door with the City Sound Lunch. He's warming up. He's giving us a wave in the studio. So enjoy the rest of your day, and I'll see you tomorrow.
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1: Senior royals are carrying out engagements after Buckingham Palace sit back at claims made by Princess Diana's brother in his new book. Frankie Hairsine reports.
2: Earl Spencer claims that Charles told him that he'd forget her soon enough after her death. He says the row broke out over funeral arrangements and whether Prince William and Prince Harry, then aged 15 and 12, would walk behind the coffin. The palace says grief can cloud reason and colour memory, but official engagements will still take place today as the Prince and Princess of Wales visit the Isle of Bute.
1: Next, police say they were overwhelmed at the support they received searching for missing three-year-old Noah Woods. They confirmed last night that a body had been found in the search. Hundreds of volunteers have been out looking for him. And a video message from Dolly Parton recorded before her death was played at the 2026 Americana Honours and Awards in Nashville. The singer was posthumously awarded the Americana Lifetime Achievements Award. That's the latest from Radio News Hub. I'm Tanita Sims.
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10: Good afternoon, Chelmsford. This is Rick Wasker sitting in for Bob Wallace this afternoon. Now, I'm not sure what Tony Knight was looking at in the other studio, because I clearly don't look like Bob. Tony, I will let you off. Yes, you're waving at me. Yes, I'll let you off, man. Don't worry. Right, we're going to do some City Sound Lunch right now from 12 till 2. Blinding Lights by The Weeknd starts us off.

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0: Good afternoon. It is Rick Wasker sitting in for Bob Wallace this afternoon. How are you doing? It's going to be a little bit cold, isn't it? A little bit wet outside as well. So let's get some good music on to help you dance around wherever you are, in the office or maybe you're at your home office. You know, everyone can dance around to City Sound in the afternoon. Why ever not? But let me know, what are you eating? Obviously, it's lunchtime, isn't it? So we need to know, what are you having for your lunch today? Make me jealous, because we have spoken in the past about our favourite meal deals that you get from supermarkets. So what are you eating this afternoon? 07568 771 825 on the WhatsApp, or email me studio@citysound.radio. 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Just search for @citysoundchelmsford on Instagram. We're also on Facebook and also on TikTok as well. So you want to check out our content on there, please do search for City Sound across all social media platforms. Right, get in touch, let me know what you're eating, what you're getting up to this afternoon. I'm going to play you some Bruno Mars. I just might. Oh!

Chapel Roan and Hot To Go on City Sounds Lunch. And this one goes out to Bex, who says, can you dedicate this to my ex-boyfriend? Yeah, sure, Bex, here it is. It's Charlie Puth and Selena Gomez. We Don't Talk Anymore.

0: just for Bex, and dedicated to our ex-boyfriend. Hope you're okay, Bex. Right, that was Charlie Puth and Selena Gomez, We Don't Talk Anymore. Now, every week we have a record of the week for City Sound. What is it this week? Well, here it is. Let's find out together.
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0: Hello to Pam, who says she's having a chicken Caesar salad and fruit smoothie for her lunch. Pam, that's far too healthy for me.

Elton John, I'm Still Standing on City Sounds Lunch. Big shout out to Matt, who says that he's enjoying the show. Good as always. Thank you very much, Matt. But you haven't actually said what you're eating for lunch. That's the big question of today. What are you having for your lunch? Let me know. Get back in touch, Matt. You know the number, 07568 771825. Or do what Matt did and email studio@citysound.radio. Right, we've got some Gracie Abrams and Craig David coming up after this great one from David Guetta featuring One Republic. Oh, it's a great, great tune. I know it's not the weekend yet. It is Thursday. The weekend kind of starts tomorrow. So let's have this one. I don't want to wait. Let's make tonight.

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Craig David, 7 days on City Sounds Lunch. Now, do you ever have that thing where you ask your smart speaker to do something and it just does not do what you want to do? It kind of says, I don't know what you're asking me to do. Happened to me yesterday, literally asking my smart speaker to play certain songs and she had no idea what I was talking about. The only thing you need to do though is tell your smart speaker to play City Sound Radio and then you'll get us on your smart speaker airwaves. So hopefully you understand that. If not, just do it a few more times and I'm sure you'll get there. Right, I've got some Busted. Oh, yes I do. Absolutely amazing Busted. Coming up after this one from Avicii. Proper dance floor classic. Wake Me Up on City Sound.

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0: Was there a band in the 90s and noughties that really epitomised that pop, punk, pop, rock sound more than Busted? Maybe McFly. There'll be others, I'm sure.
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Harry Styles. Watermelon Sugar on City Sound Lunch. Now, Larry's been in touch, and he said, my wife has made me a really healthy salad for a packed lunch, but I may have just got myself a Greg's sausage roll. Don't tell the wife. Larry, I've literally just said it live on radio. You're not in trouble, mate. The big question is, how does it taste? Oh,

Teddy Swims and Bad Dreams on City Sounds Lunch. Now, did you hear the big news? More news from Oasis. They're actually going to have some more gigs in the summer of 2027. Oh, I so wish I could go. I'm going to try and get some tickets anyway. Maybe in London.

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1: The Bank of England has left interest rates unchanged at 3.75%. It's the sixth time in a row that they've kept rates on hold, having stayed the same since December. But economists have warned that pressure to hike rates is mounting as inflation rises. Next, Buckingham Palace has responded to claims made by the late Princess Diana's brother that the now King Charles said he'd forget her soon enough after her death. Frankie Hairsine has the details.
2: Earl Spencer made the claim in his new book, in which he says the row broke out over Prince William and Harry walking behind their mother's coffin. He adds that Charles said he'd walked in the procession of his great-uncle, Lord Mountbatten, with Mr. Spencer pointing out that he was 30 at the time. A spokesperson for the palace says the king is mindful that grief can colour memory.
1: And people with accessibility needs will be able to use a new virtual queuing system at attractions like Alton Towers Thorpe Park and Legoland. Ride access passholders will be able to queue for rides via an app. That's the latest from Radio News Hub. I'm Tanita Sims.
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Lady Gaga, Just Dance on City Sounds Lunch with me, Rick Wasker. I'm sitting in for Bob Wallace today. Apparently, Bob's gone to Ireland and he is enjoying a nice Guinness. Oh, Bob, thank you so much for not bringing one for me. Actually, no, you can bring one back when you come back from Ireland, Bob. I will not mind at all. So I was asking earlier, do you ever have that moment where you ask your smart speaker to do something and it has no idea what you're talking about? Happened to me yesterday. Something happened. I don't know what, but she had no idea what I was talking about. Hello to James, because he said, have you heard of what happens when you ask your smart speaker to play certain sounds? I'm not really sure what sound you mean, James, so I'll try it and I'll let you know. Here's Sam Fender.

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0: This song always reminds me of a football game I play on my Xbox. Do you know which one it is?
2: No, I turned wrong. Left your heart torn. Is that what devils do?

John Newman, Love Me Again on City Sounds Lunch. This is Rick Wasker with you until 2pm, sitting in for Bob Wallace this afternoon. How are you doing? What are you getting up to on your lovely Thursday afternoon? It actually has got a little bit warmer, hasn't it, outside? I can see the sunshine. I can feel it coming through the window as well. Absolutely glorious. Are we going to have a lovely end to our summer? Let's hope so. Let me know what you're doing on your work day today. 07568771825 on WhatsApp, or email me studio@citysound.radio. And here is Lewis Capaldi. Daisy.

0: Luke Capaldi and Forget Me on City Sounds Lunch. Now, something you might not know. Why would you know? This is actually my last show for about 4 months. I'm going to be going away again and going around the world on a cruise ship. Why not? But don't you dare forget me. I'll be back.
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0: And this is a great party anthem. I absolutely love this song. It's from Majestic and Boney M. It's called Rasputin. You can't help but sing and dance along to it. So wherever you are, get yourself out of your seat, if you can, and dance along to this great banger of a tune on City Sound this afternoon. Just don't be eating at the same time. You might get indigestion.

Coldplay, Viva La Vida on City Sounds Lunch. Now, big shout out to Jen, who has just finished work for the week and is now listening to City Sound in the garden and loving the sunshine. Jen, I wish I was in the sunshine, in the garden, enjoying City Sound. Well, I am enjoying City Sound, but I'm just the one making it all happen. Oh, goodness me. Almost finished for the week. We're almost there. All right, I have got some James Bay and some Nathan Dore coming up after this great one from Becky Hill. It's called My Heart Goes Da-Dee-Da, in parentheses. Did you know? Here it is.

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1: The Bank of England is expected to hold interest rates at 3.75%, but economists have warned that pressure to hike rates is mounting as inflation rises. It would be the sixth time in a row that the bank has kept rates on hold, having stayed the same since December. New research suggests expanding the government's jobs guarantee scheme could generate £4.6 billion and help thousands more young people get into work. The scheme was expected to support more than 90,000 people over the next 3 years, but the TUC say it should be turbocharged because of the crisis in young people not in employment, education or training. And the government will not claw back pension contribution savings from schools in a bid to help them cover the cost of the Teachers' Pay Award. In July, the government accepted the recommendations of the School Teachers' Review Body for teachers to receive a 3.5% pay rise from this month. But the Department for Education says schools will be expected to fund some of this pay award out of their existing budgets.
0: All the hits. Yesterday, today, and the home of local unsigned acts. 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

0: nearby.
1: Nathan Doyle, Joel Corry, Ella Henderson, 0800 Heaven. Whoever knew that Heaven was free to call? Well, there we go. Well, hello to Alex, who has been in touch, because we're talking today about when your smart speaker doesn't do what you ask it to do. And Alex has said, did you know that you can set your smart speaker to create and purchase a shopping list? No, I did not. Well, he says, every Christmas, me and my brother add the most random items to our mum's shopping list, and she never knows where they come from. Oh, your poor mother. Unbelievable. What other things can you do with your smart speaker? Apart from listen to City Sound, of course. And if you want to, you just need to say, play City Sound Radio to your smart speaker, and that is how you'll get us. Alex and your brother, very, very naughty. You're

0: before you go, there's something I want you to have.
1: Oh, it's beautiful. But wait a minute, isn't this...
0: Yeah, yes it is.
1: But I thought the old lady dropped it into the ocean in the air.
0: Well, baby, I went down and got it for you.

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1: You cannot beat a bit of Britney, can you? Hello to Greg, who says, Rick, have you ever made your smart speaker play flatulence noises? Right, what is... The other second person, Greg, who has been in touch to say, play weird noises through your smart speaker. Now, my question to all of you who know how to do this is, where did you discover how to do these things? Did you literally just try it out one day and ask your smart speaker to do whatever noise you wanted to play through the speaker? Absolutely incredible. I guess there's certain things I need to go home and try then later, isn't it? Ask the smart speaker to play whatever noise I decide. Anyway, I've now got a dedication to a lady called Shelley, because I know that she absolutely loves this song. We share a love for this song. It's called the Puerto Rico song. It's by Saxboy Billy. And because I'm going away again, not Puerto Rico this time, but do you know what? It makes you think of going away. Here it is.

0: going to be stuck in your head now for ages, isn't it? Sax Boy Billy and the Puerto Rico song. Just please do not clap when a plane lands.
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Blossoms and Charlemagne on City Sounds Lunch. Now, what are you doing with the rest of your evening? Well, of course, you're sticking with City Sound because between 2 and 3, we've got Roy Thomas coming up next with the 80s Hour. Alan Chambers follows on the 90s Hour from 3 till 4. The lovely Jenna Beckett is there at 4 till 5 with the Noughties Hour. And then Andy Holmes will be driving you home with the City Sound Drive from 5 until 7 p.m. Now, yes, this is my final show for 4 months. So I've got a very fitting song to end the show with. It is this great one from Mumford & Sons. It's called I Will Wait, because honestly, I will wait. And I'll be back very, very shortly. Going to be in January for another lot of fun on City Sound. Whatever you do with your afternoon, with your next 4 months, enjoy. And I'll see you when I return.

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1: The Bank of England has held interest rates at 3.75%, but policymakers warn that pressure to raise rates is building as the Iran war goes on. The bank's Monetary Policy Committee says global energy prices were volatile and likely to push inflation higher by the end of the year than it was previously expecting. Nexenia Royals are carrying out engagements after Buckingham Palace hit back at claims made by Princess Diana's brother in his new book. Frankie Hairsign reports.
2: Earl Spencer claims that Charles told him that he'd forget her soon enough after her death. He says the row broke out over funeral arrangements and whether Prince William and Prince Harry would walk behind the coffin. The palace says grief can cloud reason and colour memory.
1: A breast cancer patient say they are thrilled after the health spending watchdog approved a life-extending drug for NHS use. The National Institute for Health and Care Excellence announced that it has reversed an initial decision to reject the drug for widespread use for the NHS in England. That's the latest from Radio News. I'm Tanita Sims.
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0: Eye of the Tiger by Survivor. Good afternoon. Welcome along. It's the 80s hour. Thanks, Rick, for the past 2 hours. He stood in for Bob because Bob's over in Ireland having a couple of Guinnesses.
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0: Another day in paradise. That's what it's like here at City Sound. It's always another day in paradise. And that's brought us up to our third track. Yes, our third track, the hit or miss track. Was it a hit? Did it get to number one? Or was it a miss and didn't quite make it? 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
1: It's today's hit or miss. 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

So that was Rupert Holmes and Escape, open brackets, the Pina Colada song, close brackets. Now, was that a hit? Did it get to number one, or was it a miss? Only you can make your minds up what you think, and then you can let me know, studio@citysound.radio or 07568 771 825. Should we carry on with some music? Why not? That's what we're here for. Roachford and a cuddly toy.

0: Laura Branigan and Gloria. Makes you feel so good, doesn't it? How are you? I haven't asked you yet today, have I? How are you today? What are you up to? Are you rushing around trying to get ready to go and pick the kids up from school? That's what I want to know. Where are you listening to me? 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You can also let me know if you've got a shout out that you want done for someone. It might be someone's birthday. I don't know. Someone's got a birthday today.
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7: That is a great song. 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
8: Oh, hey, yeah, I agree.

Dead or Alive, bring us up to the time where I reveal the answers to the hit or miss competition. Today's track was the Pina Colada song, yeah, Escape, by Rupert Holmes. Now, was it a hit? Did it get to number one, or was it a miss and didn't quite make it? Well, let's have a quick look, shall we? It didn't get to number one. Actually, it didn't even get inside the top 20. The highest position it got to was number 23. So therefore, it was a miss.

0: Living on a prayer. Let's pray I can get this right today. Who's coming up later on? Alan will be with us at 3 with the 90s. Jenna's with us at 4 with the noughties. And then City Drive with Andy Holmes is at 5. He's followed at 7 o'clock by Ben Parks, who's got his finger on the pulse down at Chelmsford City Football Club with City Sports. Following that, you've got Paul Morrish and City Talk. And today's guests are the... Let's get it right. Don't want to mess this one up, do I? It is the Helen Robinson Cancer Charity. Why not listen in? Find out. You might find that you want to help them. You might find that they do something that they could help you. Just give it a listen. City Talkings. And that's at 8 o'clock.
1: We're

Oh yeah, that's Queen. I haven't played that for ages. Do you like the Pet Shop Boys? It's a sin if you don't. I like this one. A whole 4 minutes, 58 seconds of it with me talking over as little as possible.

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0: We are City Sound. This is the 80s hour coming up. It's the 90s hour. We've got this one last track to play on the 80s hour. My name's Roy. I'll be back tomorrow at 2.

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1: The father of a three-year-old boy who was found following a huge search has paid tribute to his son. He says he was the sweetest and most innocent little boy with nothing but love to give. Noah Woods became separated from a relative after visiting a playground in Brantham. The Bank of England has left interest rates unchanged at 3.75%, but economists have warned that pressure to hike rates is mounting as inflation rises. Buckingham Palace has responded to claims made by the late Princess Diana's brother that the now King Charles said he'd forget her soon enough after her death. Frankie Hairstein has the details.
2: Earl Spencer claims that Charles told him that he'd forget her soon enough after her death. He says the row broke out over a funeral arrangement. The palace says grief can cloud reason and colour memory.
1: And Ireland will not participate in the 2027 Eurovision Song Contest in Bulgaria. Broadcaster RTE says it cannot be justified given the appalling and ongoing loss of lives in Gaza. That's the latest radio news. I'm Tanita Sims.
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0: The Levellers, and what a beautiful day. I guess we can't really say it's been a beautiful day, can we? But as we said, music like that makes it just that little bit better. And for the next 60 minutes, we're going to keep on in that vein on the 90s Hour here with me, Alan Chambers. Thanks to Roy. He'll be back tomorrow at 2 for another 80s Hour. But I've got lots of great music, including the number one on this day in 1994. And I'll be bringing you another track from the Manix Hour Artist of the Week. So don't go anywhere. And listen to some great music from the decade that gave us the Spice Girls and Pagers. Remember them? Revolutionary, weren't they?
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0: Love that from the Four Non Blondes and What's Up. So, as always, around this time, let me give you the lyric test, a chance for you to spot a great song from the decade just from its opening word. So today's lyrics are, just tell me what you've got to say to me. I've been waiting for so long to hear the truth. One more time. Just tell me what you've got to say to me. I've been waiting for so long to hear the truth. Those words belong to a great long-forgotten song, if you ask me, from the 1990s, but well worth a listen. It'll be here just before four.
1: Drop it.

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0: Well, that's them, people. Now, tonight in the city, lots going on as always. Dance and Drink Social Night starts at 6 o'clock at the Bootmaker in Molsham Street. It's the Run Club in Central Park. That starts at 7.30. Dance to Distress, and I emphasise that's De-Stress, not Distress. That's at St John's Church Hall at 7.30 tonight. And the final one on my list, 8 o'clock tonight at the Wheat Sheaf, it is Karaoke Night. So four great things tonight in the city. Hopefully one of those is right down your street. And let us know if you know about something else coming up at studio@citysound.radio.
1: 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Sometimes

One of Freddie Mercury's best solo offerings, that's Living On My Own. Now, it's time for Manic Street Preachers, our Artist of the Week, to have a song. Now, they had various levels of success since they started out in 1988, but a decent measure of that success is that from 1991 to 2010, they had 33 consecutive top 40 singles in the UK. So that stretched right the way through the 20s, at the 1990s, and on into the noughties. So we pretty much share the Manics with Jenna as well on the noughties. But today, I've got a great song from them that hopefully you're going to enjoy. It's probably their biggest hit ever. It's Design for Life.

0: That's the man I expect for one more song tomorrow afternoon around this time, so make sure you're tuned in for that. But let's see just how good you are when it comes to 90s music knowledge, because I've got a question for you here. Maxi Jazz, Sister Bis and Rolo are all members of which band? Maxi Jazz, Sister Bliss and Rollo are all members of which band? Is it Groove Armada, Daft Punk or Faithless? One of those bands contains those three fantastic named people. If you know who it is, well done to you. If not, see if you can work it out. But one thing's for absolute certain, I will be playing a song from that band in just a few minutes' time.
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Psych, She's Put a Spell on You. But did you work out the answer to that question I gave you? Maxi Jazz, Sister Bliss and Rollo are all members of which band? I said it could be Groove Armada. It's not. I said it could be Daft Punk. It's not. I also said it's Faithless, and therefore you know it is indeed that. And if you're going to play a song by Faithless, you might as well make it the best one. It's Insomnia.

in sight. Fundamental movement. So when it's black, this insomniac, take an original tack. 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I get no sleep. I can't get no sleep.

Great club favourite, that is Faithless and Insomnia. Now we're going to head back to 1994, see what was going on this day in that year. John Major lifted the ban on broadcasting of Sinn Féin and other prescribed organisations. BBC Two launched Top of the Pops 2, creating a long-running showcase for its music archive. Get that right. And Sir Karl Popper, one of Britain's most influential philosophers, died aged 92 in London. So all of that happened on the 17th of September 1994. And in the charts, starting out a run of 4 weeks at the top, was this classic of the decade. Of course, it's Wakefield and Saturday Night.

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1: It is indeed City Sound, the home of Ben Parks and City Sports. All the news from behind the scenes at Chelmsford City. That starts at 7 o'clock tonight. And after that, Paul Morris is in the studio with guests and City Talking. Two great shows, well worth a listen from 7 o'clock tonight. But let's get down to exactly what we should be doing at this time, which is giving you the answer to the lyric test. The lyrics were, "Just tell me what you've got to say to me. I've been waiting for so long to hear the truth." I said it was a bit of a forgotten one, but it's a great one nevertheless. From Whitetown, it's Your Woman. Well done.

There we go. That's the answer to the lyric test. White Town and Your Woman. Jenna's waiting to get things going on the noughties out after the news. Annie Holmes has got the City Sound Drive at 5. I'll see you tomorrow at 3 for the final 90s hour of the week and leave you with this great hit from Montel Jordan.

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1: The father of Noah Woods, who was found following a huge search, has paid tribute to his son. He says he was the sweetest and most innocent little boy with nothing but love to give. He became separated from a relative after visiting a playground in Brantham. Senior royals are carrying out engagements after Buckingham Palace hit back at claims made by Princess Diana's brother in his new book. Frankie Hairside reports.
2: Earl Spencer claims that Charles told him that he'd forget her soon enough after her death. He says the row broke out over funeral arrangements and whether Prince William and Prince Harry, then aged 15 and 12, would walk behind the coffin. The palace says grief can cloud reason and colour memory.
1: The Conservatives will replace a set of tax rules for self-employed people. That's what the Shadow Chancellor Andrew Griffith has announced. And unheard material from the Phantom of the Opera is to be released to celebrate the 40th anniversary of the West End musical. It's after Andrew Lloyd Webber rediscovered the master tapes for the original recording. That's the latest from Radio News Hub. I'm Georgia Lee.
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4: Ahead of International Equal Pay Day on Friday, a campaign fighting for equal pay for supermarket shop floor workers is stepping up its efforts. Here's Jolie Brayley, MBE, a campaigner for improved workplace rights.
5: The equal pay cases brought by shop floor workers shows the fight for equal pay is not over. 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

All Out of Love from H and Claire. Bit of a random one to start Thursday's Noughties Hour. I'm Jenna. I'm going to be keeping you company for the next hour with some lovely Noughties hits, some nostalgia, and, you know, just some general nonsense that I like to chat as well. Seems to be working out okay for me. I'm going to keep the randomness going. This one is from Holly Valance, and it's Down Boy.

This is the last time from Keen. And before that, we had Filthy Gorgeous from Scissor Sisters. If you do have a request, you have to be quick. 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I'll do my best to get it on for you because I'm nice like that. This next artist I have selected was recently at Lazy Days Festival in Southend. Absolutely phenomenal voice. It's Heather Small. And I have a question for you. What have you done today to make you feel proud?

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This love from Maroon 5 still sounding fresh after all these years, isn't it? Just like this next one, it's Love Generation from Bob Sinclair and Gary Pine.

World of Our Own from Westlife. I have had a request on the WhatsApp, and this request is for this song. Doesn't say who it is, but you've got a very cute profile picture, so I'll play it for you. It's Amy Winehouse, Tears Dry on Their Own.

Get Your Freak On from Missy Elliott. Well, we must be heading towards 5 o'clock because Mr. Andy Holmes is standing outside the studio waiting to take over with the City Sound Drive at 5 p.m. He'll be getting you home with the news and traffic as well as some more great songs from all different eras. So stick around, and I'm going to play you this one next. This is Awesome and No Tomorrow.

Crazy Chick from Charlotte Church. I'm afraid that's all I've got time for, but I will be back tomorrow, don't worry. 4 till 5, please join me then. And Andy Holmes is up next. I'll finish off with Be Faithful from Fat Man Scoop. What a banger.

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1: The father of a three-year-old boy who was found following a huge search has paid tributes to his son. He says he was the sweetest and most innocent little boy with nothing but love to give. Noah Woods became separated from a relative after visiting a playground in Brantham. Buckingham Palace have responded to claims made by the late Princess Diana's brother that the now King Charles said he'd forget her soon enough after her death. Frankie Hairsine has the details.
2: Earl Spencer made the claim in his new book, in which he says the row broke out over Prince William and Harry walking behind their mother's coffin. A spokesperson for the palace says the king is mindful that grief can colour memory.
1: The family of the alleged Putney pusher has said he took his own life following months of immense pressure caused by police investigations. Nicholas Brandrum, a former banker, was found unresponsive in his home in West London yesterday. And Dolly Parton was posthumously awarded the Americana Lifetime Achievement Award. That's the latest from Radio News Hub. I'm Georgia Lee.
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if you're there and I'm here, it must mean City Sounds Drive on a Thursday evening. Very good evening. Welcome along. Welcome. How are you doing this evening? Just one more sleep to go and then the weekend is here. It's not there yet, so hold your horses. I'm Andy with you through till 7. City Sounds Drive from the Voice of Chelmsford. It's 17th of September. Today's date, National Pet Birds Day. Do you have a pet bird at home? Budgerigard? You got a parrot? Have you got a parrot? Have you taught it any naughty words? Shame on you if you have. It's quite funny though, isn't it? Isn't it, Jonas?

0: 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Those naughty songs back tomorrow between 4 and 5 o'clock.
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2: Dry and sunny spells in the south, shower and strong winds in the north. A cold evening with lows of 11 degrees Celsius.

0: 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Just gone 5:10 on a Thursday night, so let's see what's happening with sport.
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2: Just one game in the third round of the English League Cup tonight. Manchester City host Norwich City. Here's City boss Enzo Maresca.
3: Then at the end we'll see if we are able to win or not. But for sure, again, I think it will be a tricky game because the one game are the difficult one. We're going to try to win the game and then we'll see.
2: Michael Carrick's convinced Manchester United can turn things around. It's after a crushing Carabao Cup collapse to Brighton last night. Increased questions over his future and led to fan fury at the final whistle. Rajiv Labrie believes Sunderland are in a good place following their 1-0 Europa League win over AK Alkmaar. Last night saw European football return to Wearside for the first time in 53 years as Enzo Lafee's second half penalty sealed victory at the Stadium of Light. And Rory McIlroy got off to a flying start in the BMW PGA Championship at Wentworth, but his round unravelled to leave fellow major champion Aaron Rye as the early clubhouse leader.

0: In case you weren't aware, filmed in Blackpool Pleasure Beach, up and down on the big one. I don't know what the name of it is now. It used to be the Pepsi Max. If you've ever been to Blackpool, you know the roller coaster at one point, the tallest in the UK. I think it's been surpassed now, about 220 feet. I don't like heights. I've done it once, in the dark. And I panicked the whole way. It takes about 40 seconds to get right to the very top of it. But I did it. Very brave I was. I felt very proud afterwards. Will I do it again? No. It's just, I don't mind going on them. It's just the fact if it's going up then suddenly stops, I'd have to get off and walk down. That's a bit that really scares me. Don't know what you're like with roller coasters, but I do like them. But just the high ones, a bit unsure. 20 past five here on City Sound. I'm going to give you the latest travel news shortly as we cross over to the Essex Traffic Control Centre. Before that, though, here is the record of the week.
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2: 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Traffic and travel.
3: Things looking much better than they were yesterday. All the major routes are flowing quite nicely. Just building up as usual. A12 North around 16 Gallowood towards 18 Sandon, the 414. Motorways, just the M25 anti-clockwise, Kent to Essex busy. I can see a queue building A13 London bound off the Stifford interchange towards the M25. For Colchester, usual stuff there. Cowdray Avenue slow already. All approaches to the Colbank roundabout getting quite slow as well. And also busy around St Botolph's at the minute. For Chelmsford, Army and Navy got heavy quite early, actually. Also slow Westway, Waterhouse Lane, and New London Road is building up. The 127, not too bad, just a bit slow in and out of Southend. Kent Elms Corner, Progress Road. And you've got that lane closure, London bound at Cuckoo Corner on the 127 because of ongoing roadworks, which is slowing things down back towards Victoria Circus. Public transport on the move fine. I'm Craig Birchall at the Essex Traffic Control Centre.
2: The

City Sounds Drive. It is Thursday night. Welcome along. Thanks for joining me. I'm Andy with you through till 7 o'clock. So straight after me at 7 tonight, City Sports, where Ben and his dad, Terry, will be talking all about what's going on and off the pitch. It's Chelmsford City Football Club. That's between 7 and 8 o'clock. Then straight after that, 8 till 9, Paul Morrish, City Talking, where he gets a different group in each week to find out everything about the particular charity and the work that they do and the different group that comes in. This week, talking to Helen Rollison Cancer Charity, which is over in Hatfield, Peveril. They'll be in tonight between 8 and 9.

0: soundtrack of the city. 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
5: Prepare to journey through three decades of the hits of The Queen of the Night, a tribute to Whitney Houston, on the 10th of October, celebrates the remarkable musical repertoire and that honours all her timeless hits with sensational vocalists and full live band in the theatre, featuring all of the hits from the anthem that is I Wanna Dance With Somebody, all the way through to the moving One Moment in Time. Coming up in the early part of October, Enter the Castle with John Ronson. Mystery, Crime and Unmobbed Man, that's on the 5th. Also on the 5th, we've got Jeff Innocent. On the 6th, it's Jane Eyre. On the 7th, Findy Christie, Champagne Casanova. And Dr. Shepherd's Time of Death is on the 8th. Bright Place is also on the 8th. Harriet on the 9th. Out of the Box on the 10th. Queen of the Night, we just talked about earlier on, that is on the 10th as well. And The Phantoms, and that's starring Lee Mead, on the 11th.
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1: Central showers fading, leaving clear spells, rain in the north and staying breezy. Lows of 11 degrees Celsius.

0: Destiny's Child leads us nicely into the community diary. What's going on for the next few days? Tomorrow, 12 till 2, the Menopause Lunchtime Drop-In is happening at Patch. 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That should be good, quite atmospheric for that one, isn't it? And on Saturday, 10 till 4, Worlds Without Wires, the story of military communications at Stoke Mare's Great War Aerodrome. And 1 till 4, Danbury Wellbeing. You've got an eco fair happening at Danbury Leisure Centre. 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

0: 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On 10 to 6 it is. 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
1: City Sound, traffic and travel.
2: Things looking much better than they were yesterday. All the major routes are flowing quite nicely. Just building up as usual. A12 North around 16 Gallowood towards 18 Sandon, the 414. Motorways, just the M25 anti-clockwise to Kent to Essex busy. I can see a queue building A13 London bound after the Stifford interchange towards the M25. For Colchester, usual stuff there. Cowdray Avenue slow already. All approaches to the Colbank roundabout getting quite slow as well. And also busy around St Botolph's at the minute. For Chelmsford, Army and Navy got heavy quite early, actually. Also slow Westway, Waterhouse Lane, and New London Road is building up. The 127, not too bad, just a bit slow in and out of Southend. Kent Elms Corner, Progress Road. And you've got that lane closure, London bound at Cuckoo Corner on the 127 because of ongoing roadworks, which is slowing things down back towards Victoria Circus. Public transport on the move fine. I'm Craig Birchall at the Essex Traffic Control Centre.
1: 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We are City Sound. All the hits. Yesterday, today, and the home of local unsigned acts.

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Going to be nice and quick on these tonight. Three eeny, meeny, miny questions. One true, two false. Which ones? Which? Cold water freezes quicker than hot water? True or false? Stamps have around 1/10 of a calorie. True or false? And a snail has a lifespan of about 18 months. All for a bit of fun. Which one's which? Answers in about 10 minutes' time. Is it cold water? Freezes quicker than hot water? Stamps have around 1/10 of a calorie? And a snail has a lifespan of 18 months. One of those is true, the other two are false, made up. Which one's which? Have a think about it. Answers in 10 minutes before the sports news.

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1: The father of Noah Woods, who was found following a huge search, has paid tribute to his son. He says he was the sweetest and most innocent little boy with nothing but love to give. The King has warned of the existential dangers of AI systems falling into the wrong hands. Today, he addressed tech leaders at a summit on the future of the technology.
2: AI is already showing its immense capacity to improve and save life. Yet those who have created these technologies are now increasingly warning that AI risks developing darker capacities.
1: The family of the alleged Putney pusher have said he took his own life following months of immense pressure caused by police investigation. He'd been arrested in June in connection with a 2017 incident in which a jogger shoved a woman headfirst into the path of an oncoming bus. And Reform UK's first police and crime commissioner has cancelled plans to go on a national theatre tour next year following criticism. That's the latest from Radio News Hub. I'm Georgia Lee.
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0: City Sounds Drive on a Thursday night with me, Andy, through till 7. Thanks so much for joining me. How you doing? Hope you find you well on your DAB local radio station for Chelmsford. City Sound, Whitney Houston, Million Dollar Bill. It is the 17th of September, today's day. International Country Music Day today. If you like your country music, then turn it up just a little bit louder, but not too loud. Don't want to annoy the neighbours.
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1: Central showers fading, leaving clear spells, rain in the north and staying breezy. Lows of 11 degrees Celsius.

0: your answers to those eeny, meeny, miny questions. One of these is true, the other two are false and made up. So which one was true? Which two are the false ones? How do you deal with these? So question number one I gave you, cold water freezes quicker than hot water. That's false. Other way round, hot water freezes quicker than cold water, believe it or not. I don't know why, but that's what I've been told. Stamps have around 1/10 of a calorie. That one, it's true. So I think these days they're all a bit stickier, so you don't have to actually lick them. But yeah, in the old days, you know, thinking putting affecting your diet when you're licking a stamp. You never thought of that one, did you? A snail has a lifespan of 18 months. That one's false. 3 years is roughly how long they last, unless the birds go and eat one beforehand, which is what happens, isn't it? So false, true and false if you got the answers right tonight. Well done to you.
1: 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The Sports Roundup.
2: Just one game in the third round of the English League Cup tonight. Manchester City host Norwich City. Here's City boss Enzo Maresca.
3: Then at the end we see if we are able to win or not. But for sure, again, I think it will be a tricky game because the one game are the difficult one. We're going to try to win the game and then we see.
2: Michael Carrick's convinced Manchester United can turn things around. It's after a crushing Carabao Cup collapse to Brighton last night. Increased questions over his future and led to fan fury at the final whistle. Régis Labrie believes Sunderland are in a good place following their 1-0 Europa League win over AK Alkmaar. Last night saw European football return to Wearside for the first time in 53 years as Enzo Lefebvre's second half penalty sealed victory at the Stadium of Light. And Rory McIlroy got off to a flying start in the BMW PGA Championship at Wentworth, but his round unravelled to leave fellow major champion Aaron Rye as the early clubhouse leader.

0: So if you're ever off out and about and you can't pick us up on the DAB digital radio or online on your smart speaker, so many different ways you can listen to us on your phone, on your smartphone, you go to our website, citysound.radio, and click on the app link. 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Seamless, isn't it? Who wrote this script? 20 past six, latest travel news now. We cross over to the Essex Traffic Control Centre.
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2: Things looking much better than they were yesterday. All the major routes are flowing quite nicely. Just building up as usual, A12 North, around 16 Gallowood towards 18 Sandon, the 414. Motorways, just the M25 anti-clockwise, Kent to Essex, busy. I can see a queue building A13 London bound after the Stifford interchange towards the M25. For Colchester, usual stuff there. Cowdray Avenue, slow already. All approaches to the Colbank roundabout getting quite slow as well. And also busy around St Botolph's at the minute. For Chelmsford, Army and Navy got heavy quite early, actually. Also slow Westway, Waterhouse Lane, and New London Road is building up. The 127, not too bad, just a bit slow in and out of Southend. Kent Elms Corner, Progress Road. And you've got that lane closure, London bound at Cuckoo Corner on the 127 because of ongoing roadworks, which is slowing things down back towards Victoria Circus. Public transport on the move fine. I'm Craig Birchall at the Essex Traffic Control Centre.
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0: If you're thinking, I want to go to the pictures, what's on at the moment? Well, yeah, do you know what? I'll tell you, Practical Magic 2 is out. You've got Pressure, The Odyssey, Spider-Man, Brand New Day. Oasis, Don't Look Back in Anger. I've not been to see this yet, but I will go and see. I have to admit, I've mentioned this already. I'm not the biggest Oasis fan, but I want to watch that. I think it's been intriguing. You've got Runner out as well. And tomorrow, Resident Evil is a new film that comes out at the cinema.
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1: Central showers fading, leaving clear spells, rain in the north and staying breezy. Lows of 11 degrees Celsius.

0: for your fix of decades music, 2 o'clock is where you need to be here at City Sound. The 80s music for a whole hour with Roy, then Alan, the 90s music between 3 and 4, 4 till 5, Jenna will be along with those decades music. On the TV tonight, 7 o'clock on Channel 5, Secret Life of Bees. I love bees. Not a fan of wasps. Love bees, though. Don't know why. They don't sting you, do they? Don't, you know, if everyone comes near to you, don't flap it away, because that's the only time they sting you, when they think they're in danger. 8 o'clock on BBC Two, The Big Deal with Steph McGovern, and Ludwig is on BBC One at 9 o'clock. Some of the programmes on the television tonight.
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2: There are two types of drive you can have on the motorway. One that feels like this. Or one that feels... like this. The difference is just a few little changes, like giving more space to the car in front or not hogging the middle lane. Because being a little more considerate on the road actually reduces congestion and collisions, which transforms everyone's journey. So we all feel a little less and a lot more. National Highways.
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0: to leave, to travel home, or just about to go out somewhere, let's give you the latest travel news now. It's nearly 10 to 7 on a Thursday night. We cross over to the Essex Traffic Control Centre.
1: City Sound, traffic and travel.
2: Things looking much better than they were yesterday. All the major routes are flowing quite nicely. Just building up as usual. A12 North around 16 Gallowood towards 18 Sandon, the 414. Motorways, just the M25 anti-clockwise, Kent to Essex busy. I can see a queue building A13 London bound off the Stifford interchange towards the M25. For Colchester, usual stuff there. Cowdray Avenue slow already. All approaches to the Colbank roundabout getting quite slow as well. And also busy around St Botolph's at the minute. For Chelmsford, Army and Navy got heavy quite early, actually. Also slow Westway, Waterhouse Lane, and New London Road is building up. At the 127, not too bad, just a bit slow in and out of Southend. Kent Elms Corner, Progress Road. And you've got that lane closure, London bound at Cuckoo Corner on the 127 because of ongoing roadworks, which is slowing things down back towards Victoria Circus. Public transport on the move fine. I'm Craig Birchall at the Essex Traffic Control Centre.
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3: 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This ain't no disco.

from me, Andy. Thanks so much for your company for the last couple of hours. Be back tomorrow night between 5 and 7. We officially start the weekend just after 5 o'clock as well. So do join me if you can tomorrow night. From me, Andy, have yourselves a great evening. Have yourselves a great Friday as well. Paul Morrish talking to Helen Rollison Cancer Charities night during City Talking between 8 and 9. But coming up straight after the news, what's going on and off the pitch at Chelmsford City Football Club. City Sports with Ben and Terry Parks. It's

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1: The father of three-year-old Noah Woods, who was found following a huge search, has paid tribute to his son. He says he was the sweetest and most innocent little boy with nothing but love to give. King Charles has called on AI bosses to protect humanity as they develop the technology.
2: Those in our world who value deeply our humanity and its vital moral component are anxiously seeking your reassurance that we will not lose control of our destiny.
1: He addressed the tech leaders at a summit on the future of technology earlier today. Human remains discovered following a wildfire are those of a Southampton mother of three who disappeared in 2019. Police say the bones were found in a southwest London woodland in August. And footballer Mikel Antonio has been banned from driving for 6 months after failing to identify the driver of his Lamborghini supercar when its involvement was suspected in a motoring offence. That's the latest from Radio News Hub. I'm Georgia Lee.
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4: 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It's Naughty's Hour, 4 till 5, with Jenna, here on City Sound, the voice of Chelmsford. I've got some great songs for, let's face it, the best decade for music. They're just making everyone in such a better mood, aren't they? Or is that just me? I do like to mix it up a little bit. Maybe you have a request. Maybe you just like to have a little chat. Why not? Get in touch. I'll be here to keep you company every weekday afternoon with Jenna, 4 till 5, on the Naughties Hour on City Sound. I'm still a bit sad that I haven't met Michael Bublé yet, given the fact that I've pretty much been in love with him since the 90s.

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7: And a very good evening to you. Welcome along, just gone 8 o'clock. Apologies, there was no football show this evening. Ben and Terry will be back next week. Tonight I've got a packed programme ahead of us. We are chatting tonight to Fred England, who is the chair of the trustees for the Helen Rollinson Cancer Charity, based in Hatfield Peveril. And as ever, we start with an absolute belter, taking us back into the 70s, possibly Simon and Garfunkel's greatest track. This is Bridge Over Troubled Water.

0: Bridge over troubled water, 10 past 8, City Sound. Paul in the chair for the next hour, and we are chatting tonight to Fred England from Helen Rollinson. Good evening.
1: Good evening, Paul. Thank you so much for inviting me to join you tonight at the show. It's a pleasure to be here.
0: So what we're going to do tonight, we're just going to get everybody to find out a little bit more about your organisation. You're the Chair of Trustees at Helen Rollinson. Just talk me through where it all started.
1: So the charity was actually founded by Helen Rollinson, who was a sports journalist. She actually worked for Essex Radio. She's a local Essex born, and she then went and worked for the BBC, and she had a passion for the Paralympics and recognised the importance of bringing it to the attention of and making it really popular with the population in this country. She sadly developed cancer in 1997, and felt there was not enough support available for her, and she quite rightly identified that good quality of life whilst coping with cancer is the most important gift a sick person can receive. It should be available to everybody, and it'll come as no surprise to you, it is not available to everybody in Essex. So she set up the charity, did some immense fundraising, and focused very much on counselling and complementary therapies like reflexology and massage to patients affected by cancer, but also their family members. And so the charity is still going really strong. It's still the focus of the charity to provide counselling, complementary therapy. But obviously things have moved on, and we know other things are beneficial to improve the quality of life. So I was really keen to help them to keep that message from Helen Rollinson alive, but updated with the current knowledge we have.
0: So you're about 30-odd years in... just as a quick off the top of my head bit of maths, what area do you cover?
1: So anybody across Essex can actually contact us, but there's a centre in Hatfield Pevel, which is the initial the original centre, but there's also a centre in Harlow, and for me that's a really important centre, because we know people who lived in deprived areas or vulnerable people, ethnic minorities, they carry a heavier burden of cancer. They tend to get cancer diagnosed later. They often don't get the maximum treatment that's most effective, and they struggle to get support. So for me, Harlow is really important, because we know it's one of the hotspots of deprivation in Essex.
0: So the two things are actually, they correlate then. Is that because people don't go to their GP early enough, or they fight their way through it, or the funding isn't there? Where does that actually sit?
1: It's a whole range of things. One is language, that they don't people don't understand. If English isn't your first language, doesn't understand the information out there, and then not knowing the symptoms of cancer that takes you to your GP. I mean, actually, between men and women, there is a difference, that women are better informed and quicker to go to the GP than a man will be. So, I mean, it's not just vulnerable groups. It's across the population that we struggle to go to the GP. And then, I don't know why it is, but somehow people are told to be positive and fight the cancer, and then they're reluctant to accept help to help them along the way.
0: So what type of care do you offer or support?
1: So when people contact us, they will talk to one of our volunteers to find out what would help them. The three main things we offer is complementary therapy. So reflexology, we know, is really good in reducing anxiety, depression and stress. And the good thing about reflexology is that it's... you don't need to talk. you can just lie there and feel better, because patients find it really hard to say, I'm struggling with this. For people who are able to talk, counselling is brilliant, because they can talk to somebody about all their worries and sort of take the pressure off their families or not wanting to worry their families. And then the third thing we offer is support groups, coffee mornings for men and women with a different focus. We even have a singing group, because patients tell us again and again that they want to talk to somebody who get it, who've been there and know what makes a difference.
0: Wonderful. So we're choosing music through the show that we're going to play different various bits and pieces, and you said to me off air that the first two pieces of music are connected. Where how are they connected?
1: So I in my day job, or when I was still working, I'm now retired, I was a cancer nurse, and I was running the Macmillan Information Centre at Southend, and we ran a program called HOPE for patients who finish their treatment. And it's a 6-week program, and the volunteer and I, who were running it together, we decided we wanted some music, because when you walk into a room and you don't know anybody and you're nervous that you might need to have to talk about your cancer, it's best to have some music that there is no pressure to talk. And one of my favourite songs is Bridge Over Troubled Water. And Trevor, who I was running the programme with, said, well, that title just won't do. And I said, well, Trevor, you choose music. And so he came up with Vangelis Opera Sauvage. So the next piece of music we'll hear is from that record called Hymn. And the reason it was so funny, all the participants started loving this music, and we played it every week. And in the end, he gave them copies on CDs. That's how old I am, CDs, with the music on. And each week they said, Trevor, can we listen to Opera Sausage, please? I love that.
0: So it's not quite the right name, but we know where we're going with it, don't we?

0: What an absolutely wonderful piece of music. Can't beat a bit of Vangelis. Of Chariots of Fire fame, isn't it?
1: Yeah, it's gorgeous.
0: So that would be played in your meetings?
1: Yes. Well, it was at that programme, it was only as an icebreaker. Mm. If you struggle to talk about what's going on for you, it's really helpful to listen to nice music.
0: And then chat about that, and yeah, then all of a sudden, yes, nothing worse than walking into a room full, yeah, of people who are just all sitting staring at each other.
1: So. I mean, I used to, if I knew I had a clinic for cancer patients, I'd ask my son what the football results were. And if a patient came with her husband, I started talking about the football results, because you can just ease them in without falling through the door saying, "So, you've got cancer." Mm. And yeah, I think it's really powerful.
0: So what was your journey to this? Where does your NHS career sort of sit? And you've in nursing, have you been in Southend all that time, or?
1: No, I started in London, and I actually trained at the Marston to do my cancer training, and then I went to St Christopher's to train as doing end of life care. And then I actually went to America and worked in an oncology unit there for a year, where nobody talked about the fact that you might die of cancer. And so when I came back, I actually worked in the palliative care team in Southend for 20 years, and then moved into running the Macmillan Centre there, and realised that actually the trauma of a diagnosis just pulls that rug from under a patient's feet. They have no control of their life. Often they have to give up work, so money is a massive worry, and they don't know how to talk about it. They don't know how to talk to their children about it. They're trying to be strong, and they don't know where to turn to. So when I was running the Macmillan Information Centre, I recognised that Helen Rowlandson was such an incredible support, because it was not in the hospital, it was in the community. And so there are pockets of places that refer routinely. So some clinical teams, breast care nurses at Broomfield, for example, the Macmillan Centre at Southend and at Basildon, some GP practices. But the majority of patients will find us through leaflets. And what we find that most patients contact us at the end of their treatment. And so one of our aim is to change that, so that when patients are diagnosed, when they're getting that news that somebody tells them, ring Helen Solanson, because we know that's such a rocky road, and we want to help them to improve their quality of life as they're going through this crisis.
0: So signposted from people, but you've also got a website that's got an absolute ream of information on it. So helenrollinson.org.uk is another sort of pointer that you could disappear to and have a read.
1: Yes. And I think for anybody listening today, I think what my career has taught me, that for patients who are diagnosed, it's often very difficult and painful to talk about it. And in general, I think we struggle to say, "I need help." So if you know of anybody who's going through this, maybe you could suggest, "Would you like me to make the first phone call? Would you like me to go with you?" Because it's really hard to pick up that phone and make that first phone call. And if your friends and family know that and help with that, I think that would be an incredible gift to that person.
0: So after you've made that phone call, are you invited to go to a location? Does someone come and see you, or?
1: So no, you'll contact the centre at Hadfield, Pevel, or Harlow, and you will talk to a volunteer about your situation, and the volunteer will tell you what's available, and you are then signposted to a therapist, even a complementary therapist or a counsellor, who will assess you and work out what's the best thing for you. Now, for some people, it's not realistic to travel to the centre, and you can have counselling via the telephone, which we discovered during COVID was a lifeline, because I was working at Southend, and the counsellors in the trust just stopped working. I rang Helen Rowlandson and they said, yes, of course, we will just switch to telephone. So whilst lots of people say face-to-face is the gold standard, if it's not possible, telephone or online counselling is absolutely brilliant and can be a lifesaver.
0: That's really good, isn't it, that is yeah, available. About your funding, how does the funding work? Is this the big can of worms of the evening?
1: Yes, so, I mean, we are a small charity. Our income is about $1 million, which doesn't sound small, but that's not a lot of money. And our fundraising team is absolutely incredible. So we have 6 charity shops in Burnham, Sawbridgeworth, Southwood and Ferridge, Wickford, Witham. There's 2 in Burnham, if you're thinking that didn't make 6. And we have a really good presence on eBay. But it's our fundraising events that are also really important because they engage with the community. So, for example, for the rest of this year, we have a Father Christmas experience on the 18th of December, which is a magical day at Leia Marni Tower. There is Christmas tree collection. Even for listeners who are living in awkward places like Brentwood, like I do, Helen Rowlandson now even comes to Brentwood to pick up your Christmas tree.
0: Is Brentwood an awkward place then?
1: If you are asking a charity from Hatfield Preble to pick up your Christmas tree, it is. And then the big event, which is next year in its 12th year, is Ride for Helen, which is this... So it's a cycling event and you can do as little as 6 miles to 100 miles. And so whole families do it. And then there's challenges like the London Marathon, the Brighton Marathon, the Edinburgh Marathon. So all events where people... can group together with their friends and raise money for Helen Rowlandson. And if people, you know, after listening for tonight, want to do get involved, there is so many different opportunities. Just ring the fundraising team. I can give you the number now if that's helpful. Would that be helpful?
0: Let's have that now. Yep.
1: It's so the fundraising team is on 01245 380719, and there's so many different... Well, so the charity has 40 part-time staff with a whole-time equivalent of 18 and 200 volunteers. So the volunteers are the backbone of the charity. And if you're inspired and think, oh, this sounds like an exciting charity, which it is, I want to be involved, just give the fundraising team a call and see what might be available that would work for you.
0: Wonderful. Should we have some more music?
1: Yes.
0: So I love this track, actually. I think it's a real big track for me. Madness, It Must Be Love. Is this just your choice, or is there a...
1: So like I mentioned to you before, I came to England from Germany aged 17 and discovered this whole new world of music. And the first group I found that I was pretty sure I haven't heard in Germany was Madness. I loved it.
0: 25 minutes after 8 o'clock, Madness.

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3: Clocking off for the day. 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It's Naughty's Hour, 4 till 5, with Jenna, here on City Sound, the voice of Chelmsford. I've got some great songs for, let's face it, the best decade for music. They're just making everyone in such a better mood, aren't they? Or is that just me? I do like to mix it up a little bit. Maybe you have a request. Maybe you just like to have a little chat. Why not? 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I'll be here to keep you company every weekday afternoon with Jenna, 4 till 5, on the Naughties Hour on City Sound. I'm still a bit sad that I haven't met Michael Bublé yet, given the fact that I've pretty much been in love with him since the 90s.
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8: Well, that is a great song. That really is, isn't it? Come on.
9: Oh, hey, oh, hey, yeah, I agree.
0: City Talking, where Chelmsford comes to chat. City
10: Sound. So tonight it is all happening here on City Sound. We are chatting all about Helen Rawlinson, the cancer charity based in Hatfield-Peveril. And I've got Fred with me, who's made some cracking choices of music, I'll hasten to add. And
11: thank you.
10: Lots of things we've found out so far. Fundraising is obviously the biggest thing that most people chat about in charities, and that's probably one of the biggest issues that you have in finding money. Am I right in thinking that you're getting... Do you get NHS funding for this?
11: No. We get NHS funding. We provide a service for patients who have lymphedema due to their cancer treatment. And so lymphedema is where you develop swelling because the lymphatic drainage doesn't work anymore. So the most common, or the one that people most know about, is for ladies who've had breast cancer and had their lymph nodes removed under their armpit and then end up with arm swelling. So we have the contract to provide that service. But otherwise, it's all from donations, and the CEO Hazel works very hard with some grant applications, so we've received some grants as well. But it's a lot of very hard work goes into it.
10: What do you think your biggest event for raising money is then?
11: So we know the biggest event that raises the most money is the Lenten Marathon. That's huge. But I think Ride for Helen is a big community event, and I'd really encourage people to come along. It's a fun day. And the Father Christmas experience, families told us how much they enjoy it.
10: So what happens at the Father Christmas experience?
11: So obviously kids get to see Father Christmas and get a gift, but there are crafts, there's music, there is...
10: Where is it held? Is it
11: trying to read my notes. Leia Marni Tower.
10: Leia Marni Tower, very nice.
11: It doesn't mean anything for me, but it could do.
10: Very nice venue.
11: And then there's mulled wine for adults and snacks and drinks for the kids. And it's just a wonderful family event. But in order to put something like that on, it'd be really great to have a whole crew of volunteers to ring us tomorrow morning.
10: Okay, so the phone number 01245 380 719.
11: Yes,
10: if
11: please.
10: If you've got any questions, if there's anything you'd like to ask us tonight, you can pop us a WhatsApp on 07568 771 825. Live in the studio, we can get your question read out. If you fancy perhaps something's worrying you tonight as well, go on to the Helen Rollinson website. If you feel that you need a little bit of support, get in contact tomorrow morning. Someone will be on the end of the phone to
11: absolutely
10: to chat to you nicely. So I know a few people that have done Ride for Helen, and you are completely spot on with the fact it's a great day out, and lots of people do different distances as well. So if you are that hardened cyclist and you fancy the 100 miles, which I can hasten to add, I don't.
11: I'm with you.
10: But I know my friend John, I think, did the 50 a couple of years ago. And he said it was very, very hilly. And he lives in Hatfield Peverell as well, bizarrely. So I think that was one of his reasons for undertaking that. But yeah, great event. Father Christmas at Leia Marni Tower, you cannot go wrong, can you, really?
11: Yes. I mean, it's a lovely... a lovely event.
10: So in terms of volunteers, you said you got about 400.
11: 200.
10: 200.
11: We'd love to have 400.
10: Oh, well, we need to get that number up, ladies and gents.
11: And in fact, there's one specific request, because the retail head actually rang me this morning and said, could I give a shout out for Burnham on Crouch, because one of their shops there can't be open every day because of lack of volunteers. And so if you work in a charity shop, you don't need any retail skills. It's a very friendly crew, and your work will help us to provide additional services to patients who need it.
10: So you've got a number of shops across the county. I have actually seen some of the shops, but why is there two in Burnham?
11: I don't know.
10: Don't know. Just
11: I'm sorry, I can't answer that question. I'm a newbie.
10: You said you've been there 3 years.
11: Yeah, that's true.
10: But yeah, so 3 years as a trustee, and then you've just taken over to chair the trustees. How many trustees do you have?
11: We have...
10: And does everyone have a specific role?
11: Six. Yeah, so we have an amazing lady who's our treasurer, who we would not survive without. She is a management accountant by background. Then we have a retired NHS surgeon who used to operate on cancer patients. And then we have people from HR and business.
10: So good mix of people.
11: Yeah.
10: So you've got a good skill set there. So I think it's very important in all of these types of organisations that you understand the skill set of the people that you've got volunteering. And what's a typical volunteer role?
11: There's a wide range. So obviously the shops have a lot of staff who run the shops. We have huge numbers of additional volunteers who come for the special events, to our marshals at the Ride for Helen, or set up and decorate for the Christmas experience. We have some volunteers who run support groups for us. We have a yoga teacher. Some of the counsellors or reflexologists provide their services for free. And currently we have two services which I'm very excited about, because that's what I think we need to move to. So we have exercise fitness studio that's providing a special programme for our patients, because we know that When patients are diagnosed, 50% of patients aren't fit for their for optimum treatment because of their general health. And we know who people who exercise or are active, not only will they have less side effects as they go for treatment, the chances of the cancer recurring is reduced. And the other thing, we currently have a volunteer nutritionist who provides workshops for people to look at their diet and help them improve what they're eating, because we know if you take a healthy diet, improves your immune system and therefore you can cope better with the treatment.
10: That's quite an interesting sort of situation. It's probably not explained very well, and I don't think people necessarily know that. And it's quite interesting you said, if you're a lot more fit and healthy and active, that your treatment is going to potentially be better or more effective.
11: In fact, when I was still working at the NHS, I was running a program that patients got a exercise program with nutrition the minute they were diagnosed, and we even demonstrated that it was a reduced need for counselling because people felt better in themselves because exercising improved their quality of life.
10: Wonderful.
11: So it's win-win.
10: It's win-win. So in terms of yours, a volunteer role, is this a full-time volunteer role? Do you go in every day?
11: At the moment, because I've just taken over, and I'm very much finding my feet, so I've been on holiday, but I do something most days because I'll have emails and I try and respond to them in a timely fashion to keep on top of things. And I want to be supportive to the staff because they're working incredibly hard and I don't want them to burn out.
10: No, this is probably very fair comment, isn't it? And what is your typical day then?
11: So I don't work at the charity, so I just check my emails and I have regular meetings. And at the moment, I'm just preparing for the first trustee meeting I will chair, which will have some of the things I want to work on.
10: Is there change afoot there?
11: Well, like you rightly say, charities have to work really hard to get the money. So the budget is always the big thing of a trustee meeting. And I want to slightly flip it and think, actually, let's think about the patients we're serving first. We definitely have to really concentrate on getting enough money, but I think I would really like to see that each meeting we start with, how are we helping patients? Is it working? What can we do differently?
10: Are we getting best value?
11: We have this amount of money. How can we maximise our reach?
10: I think it's time for another chain. Now, Bob Marley, One Love.
11: I know. That was another discovery coming to England.
10: I think the German music scene probably back in the 80s and early 90s was probably extremely different to the music scene that you would have been greeted with when you arrived in the UK. That would be my take on it. 20 to 9. Oh, it's quarter to 9, actually. We're getting there. It's City Talking, Paul Morris in the chair.

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1: I'm Ken Crowther here on City Sound, my new home for gardening. Don't forget, send me your questions on, well, how to prune your forsythia. Are your roses need pruning? Do they need a bit of a spray? Perhaps you can get rid of a certain weed. I don't know. You've got plenty of problems. Just get hold of me here at City Sound. Sundays, 9 till 11. Send me your gardening questions.
0: The soundtrack of the city. We are City Sound.
2: We certainly are. Just after 9:15, all is going on this evening. We've been chatting about Helen Rollinson. We're just going to have a bit of a recap through things that we need to know about, things that might... What do you think bothers people the most at that point of diagnosis that they then want to reach out or stops them reaching out?
3: I think the biggest challenge is when somebody's diagnosed with cancer, what do you think their thought is? Am I going to die? And there's this fear of verbalizing that, and everybody's telling them to be strong, and they're just holding on to that, trying to get through. And I think if we can convince people to just to call us, and that it's okay to talk about what's going on for you, because when you verbalize us, it takes some of that automatic thinking away. So for anybody listening, be really great. Like I said before, if you know anybody who's going through treatment, who's finished treatment, who look as if they're struggling, please call for them or get them to call. Shall I give them the number for the support centre?
2: Let's have the number for the support centre.
3: The number for the support centre is 01245 382888.
2: And there'll be a nice person on the end of the phone ready to talk to you.
3: Absolutely.
2: And that also includes relatives, and because I think that's something else that people don't necessarily consider, that it's not only your diagnosis.
3: Absolutely. So, you know, your family goes through it with you, but the focus is never on them. And then when treatment is finished, the same anxieties about... will we find a new normal? What will life be like? Will it come back? It's the same for the family as for the patient. But for them, it's much, much harder to access help. So you're absolutely right, Paul. Mm. Whether you're a patient or you're supporting somebody with cancer, please give us a call. We'd be delighted to hear from you.
2: I think it's also important that if you go somewhere, you go somewhere with a friend, member of the family, someone you know, because... people that I know that have been diagnosed, the last thing they remember that consultant saying to them is the word cancer, and he said, I've absolutely no idea what they said after that.
3: You're absolutely right.
2: They talked to me for about 20 minutes, and I've no idea, so you got to have that. And I also think, through personal experience, that the older generation just believe everything they're told because it's the doctor, and they don't want to ask any questions because the doctor has spoken. Whereas perhaps if you have someone who's a little bit more inquisitive, we'll actually ask that question. And
3: absolutely.
2: And the medical profession are quite happy to answer that question as well.
3: Yeah.
2: And I think that's something that potentially is a little bit stereotypical of the medical profession, what you'd have seen 30, 40, 50 years ago on television, where you can't possibly ask a question because you've been told and you're going to take your medicine and that's it. So it is, if you are listening, it is important that you have, you know, someone with you to support you, someone there to ask those questions.
3: Absolutely. And sometimes it's just overwhelming and you don't feel able to ask questions, and that could be another time to reach out to Helen Rollinson, because a counsellor or therapist can help you work out what are the questions I want to ask when I next see that doctor or the specialist nurse, write them down, and then that patient or that relative is well prepared for the next meeting.
2: That's a definite thing. So you're not doing home visits or anything?
3: No.
2: Like that, this is all purely driven in your
3: yes
2: centres. The Harlow one, do you have separate phone numbers for Harlow, or is it all dealt with centrally out of Hatfield Peveril?
3: There is a separate number, which, poorly enough, haven't prepared for.
2: No,
3: but if you ring Hatfield Peveril, they will signpost you.
2: And the centre in Harlow, where
3: is it? It's in the leisure zone. So it's in the leisure centre. There's really good parking. It's really easily reached by a public transport, and it's in the leisure centre just next to the coffee shop.
2: I know exactly where you are, what you're talking about. And then, is there extra smaller events for fundraising? Do you do sort of like
3: there is one event I just wanted to talk to you about. Helen Rawlinson would have been 70 this year.
2: Would she really?
3: Yes. And we launched Tea for Helen, which was where people have make cakes and offer tea and coffee in their home and ask their friends to provide
2: cakes and
3: and some donations, and Helen, the fundraising team, are able to support with ideas and merchandise. So I think that's a really nice event. If you want to do something with your friends, then you could do it for Helen Rawlinson.
2: And go and eat cake.

0: really easier way to make your first contact. So if you feel overwhelmed and don't want to be doing anything on the website, you don't want to make a phone call, just come and have a cup of tea with one of the volunteers in the centre.
1: So out of all of these things, your aspirations for the next 18 months or so as chair of the trustees, where do you, what would you like to improve from a patient point of view?
0: So I want to work out how we can get to patients close to diagnosis rather than when they finish treatment, which we still, the majority of patients contact us then. And I want to broaden the services we provide. Yes, counselling, yes, complementary therapy, they're very important. But I would like to offer patients, recognise the importance of movement and activity and where they can go. Maybe we could even offer our own programme. And what does a healthy diet look like and why is it so important?
1: And that information can probably needs to go up on social media. It needs to do all of those sorts of things. Well, I've learned a lot tonight because I've had a different... I said to you before, off air before we started, I don't tend to ask lots of questions beforehand because I always think...
0: Yeah, that's very stress-inducing.
1: I know. But I did say it would be all right, and you've got all the way through an hour, and we've still got a little bit of time, and we're still chatting, so it's all good. It's been absolute pleasure having you here tonight. I've found out lots about what you do as an organisation, and things I didn't know about, you know, and that's the beauty. So the key message that is, if you are listening and you fancy some, you know, you need some support, get in contact. It is a big scary thing that you're facing, but there's people out there who are very experienced in, you know, undertaking this type of stuff.
0: Yes, and thank you for having me.
1: Absolute pleasure. Come back again. Come back and chat in a year's time about where it goes. So we're going to finish with a last track, which takes us all the way back to Live Aid.
0: Yes. So I thought Live Aid was amazing. And so I chosen from Elton John, Don't Let the Sun Go Down on Me. I thought that'd be a nice track to end.
1: It's an absolute cracking track to end on. And it's the live version. We'll be back same time, same place next week. Massive thank you to Fred for coming in.
0: Thank you for having me.
1: It was a pleasure.

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1: 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What's changing? 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But trust us, you won't want to miss a moment. The big reveal begins Monday the 28th of September, so stay tuned to City Sound. 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